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You think you're mad, too unstable. 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Call the police, is a madman around. Running down, underground to a dive bar.

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1: I wanna dance by water beneath the Mexican sky. Drink some margaritas by string of blue lights. Listen to the mariachi play at midnight. Are you with me? Are you with me?